to pack. 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I was born under a wandering star. Mud can make you prisoner and the plains can bake you dry. Snow can burn your eyes, but only people make you cry. Home is made for coming from, for dreams of going to, which with any luck

I'm not trying to teach you how to live, but I've got something I guess you all ought to know. Now listen, try

Hang about the crown of thorns around his head, and about the day he was raised up from the dead. Sing about the blood-stained cross of Calvary,

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Well, she walked up to my quarter light and she bent down real slow. 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
1: Well, I'm leaving now. We always knew it would end like this, but

several years. The first day I got me a fuel pump, and the next day I got me an engine and a trunk. Then I got me a transmission and all the chrome. The little things I could

people say that too much of anything is not good for you, baby. But I don't know about that. There's many times that we've loved and we've shared love and made love. It doesn't seem to me like it's enough.